On this next tune, while we're reminiscing here, I would like for you to pay attention to the lyrics, not so much to my singing or the band. Of course, I think they're wailing out there, though. How about a big hand for them? Give them a big hand. A little swing. Gentlemen. Thank you. Thank you, but now we're going way down in the alley. 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
1: Such a depth of history, of tradition. Fortunately, a lot of the great artists of the blues have, you know, were recorded early on, and so you can get to hear every style and every, you know, stage it's gone through. Yeah. When I was seven, which was 1949. My father took me to hear Big Bill Brunzi at a little church in New York. And before I hit my teens, I was

It has to do with how much you love the music and how good you can play, you know. And if it's in you to do it, you're going to find a way to do it. And I don't care if you're white or black or oriental or whatever, you know. I hate racial terminology because we're all human beings. We all have ears and minds. And when you hear the blues done right, you know, it's very satisfying, and it doesn't matter where you're from. It's a tradition. It's a thing that if you get into it, it's, you know, you become part of the tradition, which is a very appealing thing to young people and to anybody, I guess. But it's very dynamic. All you have to do is hear him sing and play, and he was just absolutely dynamic. I think he was perhaps the synthesis of his era. He picked up on the styles of artists from other parts of the U.S. and came up with his own style and his own. I mean, you can hear his influences, but what he came out with in his personal dynamics were just unbelievable.

0: I've had a chance to work with bands, to work as a solo. Mostly I've worked as a solo, and to me the country blues is the most, it's where it all came from, and I've always felt most connected to that. I worked shows with Roosevelt Sykes and John Lee Hooker, with Lightning Hopkins. In 1962-3, around that era, a lot of the originators of the blues were being rediscovered, and I got to be on shows with Son House and Buckle White and Mississippi John Hurt and Fred McDowell, and I could just go on and on. Awesome. Skip James, and so I got a taste of, you know, these guys who had actually made it happen. I was on shows with Furry Lewis and Sleepy John Estes, and you know, these are guys who I just, you know, idolized, and it was very heady.
1: Die nächste Runde ist eine reine Neuvorstellungsrunde. 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

When you hear the blues, nothing you can do. Gotta take it as it comes. Gotta make it on through. Hi, this is Mike Onesco from the Blind Side Blues Band, and you're listening to Gerd Winkler's Radio Blues and Rock Garage.

hellfire burning in the air. But she broke my will, I just don't care.

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I didn't know you was coming over tonight. 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What I gotta do now? 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Well, since you're here.

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Have a lot of fun with it.

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I guess I'm just a simple man, baby, who might say, what can I do?

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I'm here with SpinQuest, where you can play hundreds of slot games

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Now listen. Now the job down in the steel mill. 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

daughter, she had a nose. 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

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Every Saturday morning, 10 a.m. Eastern Standard Time, we air a new episode and it's up on the site. So once it's there, as long as we pay the bill, it's up there. You can check out all of our sites. Check out all of our episodes from 5 years, man. Isn't that crazy? 5 years. And today, happy 4th of July to all you Americans listening to the show today. It's America 250, and we're going to stick with that theme today and see if we can provide a nice patriotic show for you today. Happy birthday, America.

0: And so, my fellow Americans, ask not what your country can do for you. Ask what you can do for your country.
1: This is a day of national consecration. And I am certain that on this day, my fellow Americans expect that on my induction into the presidency, I will address them with a candor and a decision which the present situation of our people impels. So first of all, let me assert my firm belief that the only thing we have to fear is fear itself.

Yeah, one heck of a patriotic set there, huh? The Battle Hymn of the Republic. My country, 'tis of thee. And before that, we had This Land is Your Land with Woody Guthrie. And then we had Grand Funk Railroad, American Band. And we had Lee Greenwood with God Bless the USA. And America the Beautiful. And we started off the show with the national anthem. We're celebrating America's 250th birthday here on Mike Onesko's Renegade Rock and on the Rogue Radio Podcast Network. And there's all kind of ways to celebrate. I mean, Americans celebrate in many ways. There's fireworks, of course. There's picnics, barbecues, swimming pools, baseball. I mean, motorcycles, whatever. Americans celebrate in their own way, but we all love our country. So we celebrate the birth of our country, the greatest country on the face of the earth, America. I'm proud to be an American. Whenever I travel overseas, don't take this the wrong way, Europeans. I love Europe and I love traveling overseas. But I always love coming back to the USA, especially in the summer when there's air conditioning. And there's no air conditioning in Europe. I mean, maybe one or two hotels had air conditioning, but that was about it. Everything else was like hot. Well, there was a lot more air conditioning in Poland, I'll have to say that. The two times I went to Poland, most of the hotels had air conditioning. It was very nice. So can't complain about that. So we're going to just groove on here. And Americans, the one of the way Americans celebrate is they grab a six pack or some Jack Daniels weekend and party down and listen to some rock and roll. So that's what we're going to do for the rest of the show. Okay, let's rock and roll.

0: 1969. Steppenwolf. Now, you can take that tune in one of two ways. Basically, it's a anti-Vietnam War protest song from 1969. Brilliantly written, though.
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0: Because a lot of things are really right about it. The people got fat and got lazy, and in some places their vote is a meaningless joke. And in a lot of ways, the American government has become a monster. So that song is sort of anti-American, but it is exposes what is evil in America. And but there is so much good in America. So much good. So much good. And we're going to prove that to you in a few minutes here by playing you clips of all these Europeans and people from all over the world, especially the Europeans, coming here for the soccer thing. And they've been told what an evil, horrible place America is, and they get here and realize that it's a bunch of bullshit and America is wonderful. So we're going to play that for you in a little bit. But let me go around the song. So that was Steppenwolf Monster. We heard Dave Steffen Band with Davey Bettis and Whiskey Train, People Partying, 4th of July. Mike Onesco's Guitar Me with Jack Daniels Weekend. Yeah. This is Mike Onesco's Renegade Rock. It's Happy 4th of July. We're partying down and celebrating America and what a great place it is. And let's keep rolling.
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9: 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I mean, I can go down an alleyway. 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You'd be dead in a second.
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0: 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Happy birthday, America, 250. Very young, considering the age of some of the other countries on the earth. America is very young, but we're the greatest country on the face of the earth. And let's just enjoy it, huh? And fight for it. Work hard. Go to work. Raise your kids right. Play rock music. Have a great time. And thank you for coming every week and listening to Michael Nesko's Renegade Rock. It's a pleasure to do this. I've always wanted to do this since I was a kid listening to WMMS in Cleveland, listening to Billy Bass talk like this and just doing the greatest show, Billy Bass, WMMS. Yeah. Billy's still around, I think. And so it's been a dream. We got to do it in California, here at WJCU in Cleveland, Ohio, and John Carroll University there. And now on the Rogue Radio Podcast Network. I think the next step would be SiriusXM. So we're just waiting for them to call and say, come on down.
1: Come on down, baby. We want y'all on SiriusXM. Come on, baby.
0: Thanks to Brandon Young, John Templeman of Jim Machine Records. Yeah, baby. We'll see you next week, you Goofy Guys and Goofy Girls. Au revoir.

Good morning. Welcome to Michael Nesko's Renegade Rock here on the Rogue Radio Podcast Network. Yeah, pretty cool, my DJ voice, huh? Always wanted to do like voiceovers for commercials and cartoons and stuff like that. Anyway, this is Michael Nesko from the Michael Nesko Band, Blindside Blues Band. The Quick, Michael Nesko Band, Michael Nesko, Michael Nesko's Guitar Army, Blue K, and many others. But today our journey is going to be one of, you know, I think we'll stay in the late 60s, in the early 70s, mid 70s. Let's groove out, huh? Go to bed. It's in here. What do you say? Badow. As M. Dung would say, I weigh. Hey, baby.

Yes, Grand Funk Railroad. Mean Mistreater. Great band. Too bad they had to break up. And the current version out there is a joke, even though it's got the original drummer in it. I think that's it. Mark Farner's out on his own, bad-mouthing them, I guess. And before that, Greedy Pig, Secondhand Blues. And then ahead of that, we heard Robin Trower with his Best Bad Company impersonation, Song the River. I really dig it. James Dewar, what a voice. And we started off the show with Montrose before Spammy turned into whatever he is now. Space Age Sacrifice. You're listening to Michael Nesko's Renegade Rock. We make Saturday mornings fun every Saturday, 10 a.m. Eastern Standard Time. A new show debuts. And once it's up there, as long as we pay the bill, it's on the site forever. 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We got 5 years of shows, man. It's nuts. 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We got all our interviews on that. Just the interview, no music. Because you know our interviews, we start off with playing one of the artist's songs. And then we interview them, and then we take a little break and play another song in the middle. And we ask him about those songs. And then we talk more, and then we play one song to close out the show, the interview. So, but on the YouTube channel, it's just the talking. And we've sort of suspended the interviews for a while. We're airing our old interviews and stuff like that, putting them on the YouTube channel. But we might revive it. We're having fun just playing the music. And we'll see what happens if we get some interviews that are dropped in our laps. You know, and by the way, if you're a band, an original band out there, and you want to get your music heard all over the world, send a good MP3 or some kind of SoundCloud or some kind of link with your recording. No bad recordings, please. 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We do play cover songs on here, but not really. And I play a few of mine, but those are off my record. So we don't play cover bands on Renegade Rock. 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And we'll put you on the air, okay? Let's get back to the fun. Here on Michael Nesko's Renegade Rock.

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Glad into Freedom Rider. Yes, they used to play the whole thing on FM radio back in the day. And before that, Uriah Heep. I Want to Be Free. And then we started off that set with Peter Karp. House Full of Love. 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Like I said, if you're an original band, you want your music on to be heard, send an MP3 or a SoundCloud link or some kind of link to go onto the Facebook page of Michael Nesko's Renegade Rock or the Rogue Radio Podcast Network and send us those links. And we'll take a listen to your stuff and maybe you'll hear it on the show. Okay, we got time for a few more. Let's keep rolling on. Uh-huh.

0: finding. Like what's happening?
1: Like what's happening?
0: He's too much.
1: Too much.
0: Ride, daddy, ride. 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Get 'em, man. Like Hillsville.

Well, that just about wraps up another episode of Michael Nesko's Renegade Rock. That's right, every Saturday morning, put that headphone back on. 10 a.m. Eastern Standard Time, a new episode airs, and it's up there forever, as long as we pay the bill. And we're having a good time. Big thanks to Brandon Young for Track 6 Recording, John Templeman and Jib Machine Records, all the Blindside Blues Band fans all over the world, and all the Renegade Rock fans, to Victor in Poland, Heike in Germany, to Jared in Germany. We're just having a good old time here. Currently working on songs for a new Blindside Blues Band studio disc. Disc number 18 for the Blindside Blues Band. Hey, we're only 7 behind the Rolling Stones, and they've been doing it since the 60s. We've only been doing it since 93, baby. 18 CDs for the Blindside Blues Band coming up. We got some good songs. Martin Jepsen Anderson's co-writing some songs with me. And got a couple tunes that are really groovy. And we're going to do a cover song. I'm not going to tell you what it is, but we might play it in one of the upcoming shows. We played the band that did the cover we're going to do was on the show tonight. So see if you can guess. Okay, man. We'll see you next week, baby. Good night.

Thank you very much. Devil Woman's big sister is next, and her name is Voodoo Mama.